I guess all the mountains that I moved just weren't enough. And all those nights I walked you home from crowded bars when you were drunk, well, they meant nothing, 'cause you up and walked away. And I just wonder what it'd take to make you stay.

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0: pothead, you risk blowing the most important time of your life, an unrepeatable time, for you to grow up and to prepare for being an adult that can handle problems and make something meaningful out of life.
1: Ματωμένη σκηνή, είναι ένα αστέρι που πέφτει από τη φωλιά του ουρανού. 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

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And we will all go together when we go. What a comforting fact that is to know. Universal bereavement, an inspiring achievement. Yes, we all will go together when we go. We will all bake together when we bake. There'll be nobody present at the wake. With complete participation in that grand incineration, nearly 3 billion hunks of well-done steak. We will all fry together when we fry.

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Just sing out a Te Deum when you see that ICBM, and the party will be come as you are. We will all burn together when we burn. There'll be no need to stand and wait your turn. When it's time for the fallout and St. Peter calls us all out, we'll just drop our agendas and adjourn. And we will all go together when we go.

0: 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Lionel Richie, everybody's here. 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